0: 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Partly cloudy sky with isolated showers and thunderstorms through the night, but much of the time it is dry, temperature near 70. Through the day on Tuesday, showers and storms more widespread in the afternoon, low 80s. They settle down Tuesday night, but fire right back up on Wednesday, low 80s. This is Precision Weather meteorologist Phil Spivak for Cool FM.
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0: 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Isolated showers possible through the night as temperatures back down to around 70, climbing above 80 through the day on Tuesday. A mix of sun and clouds, afternoon showers and thunderstorms likely. Some could be heavy. Showers ease up, more isolated Tuesday night, but back to being widespread through the afternoon hours on Wednesday. Low in the upper 60s and a high in the low 80s. This is Precision Weather meteorologist Phil Spivak for Cool FM.
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0: 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Partly cloudy sky with isolated showers and thunderstorms through the night, but much of the time it is dry, temperature near 70. Through the day on Tuesday, showers and storms more widespread in the afternoon, low 80s. They settle down Tuesday night, but fire right back up on Wednesday, low 80s. This is Precision Weather meteorologist Phil Spivak for Cool FM.
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0: 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Isolated showers possible through the night as temperatures back down to around 70, climbing above 80 through the day on Tuesday. A mix of sun and clouds, afternoon showers and thunderstorms likely. Some could be heavy. Showers ease up, more isolated Tuesday night, but back to being widespread through the afternoon hours on Wednesday. Low in the upper 60s and a high in the low 80s. This is Precision Weather meteorologist Phil Spivak for Cool FM.
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0: 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Partly cloudy sky with isolated showers and thunderstorms through the night, but much of the time it is dry, temperature near 70. Through the day on Tuesday, showers and storms more widespread in the afternoon, low 80s. They settle down Tuesday night, but fire right back up on Wednesday, low 80s. This is Precision Weather meteorologist Phil Spivak for Cool FM.
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0: 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Isolated showers possible through the night as temperatures back down to around 70, climbing above 80 through the day on Tuesday. A mix of sun and clouds, afternoon showers and thunderstorms likely. Some could be heavy. Showers ease up, more isolated Tuesday night, but back to being widespread through the afternoon hours on Wednesday. Low in the upper 60s and a high in the low 80s. This is Precision Weather meteorologist Phil Spivak for Cool FM.
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0: 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Partly cloudy sky with isolated showers and thunderstorms through the night, but much of the time it is dry, temperature near 70. Through the day on Tuesday, showers and storms more widespread in the afternoon, low 80s. They settle down Tuesday night, but fire right back up on Wednesday, low 80s. This is Precision Weather meteorologist Phil Spivak for Cool FM.
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0: 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Isolated showers possible through the night as temperatures back down to around 70, climbing above 80 through the day on Tuesday. A mix of sun and clouds, afternoon showers and thunderstorms likely. Some could be heavy. Showers ease up, more isolated Tuesday night, but back to being widespread through the afternoon hours on Wednesday. Low in the upper 60s and a high in the low 80s. This is Precision Weather meteorologist Phil Spivak for Cool FM.
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0: 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Partly cloudy sky with isolated showers and thunderstorms through the night, but much of the time it is dry, temperature near 70. Through the day on Tuesday, showers and storms more widespread in the afternoon, low 80s. They settle down Tuesday night, but fire right back up on Wednesday, low 80s. This is Precision Weather meteorologist Phil Spivak for Cool FM.
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0: 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Partly cloudy sky with isolated showers and thunderstorms through the night, but much of the time it is dry, temperature near 70. Through the day on Tuesday, showers and storms more widespread in the afternoon, low 80s. They settle down Tuesday night, but fire right back up on Wednesday, low 80s. This is Precision Weather meteorologist Phil Spivak for Cool FM.
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0: 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Isolated showers possible through the night as temperatures back down to around 70, climbing above 80 through the day on Tuesday. A mix of sun and clouds, afternoon showers and thunderstorms likely. Some could be heavy. Showers ease up, more isolated Tuesday night, but back to being widespread through the afternoon hours on Wednesday. Low in the upper 60s and a high in the low 80s. This is Precision Weather meteorologist Phil Spivak for Cool FM.
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0: 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Partly cloudy sky with isolated showers and thunderstorms through the night, but much of the time it is dry, temperature near 70. Through the day on Tuesday, showers and storms more widespread in the afternoon, low 80s. They settle down Tuesday night, but fire right back up on Wednesday, low 80s. This is Precision Weather meteorologist Phil Spivak for Cool FM.
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0: 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Isolated showers possible through the night as temperatures back down to around 70, climbing above 80 through the day on Tuesday. A mix of sun and clouds, afternoon showers and thunderstorms likely, some could be heavy. Showers ease up, more isolated Tuesday night, but back to being widespread through the afternoon hours on Wednesday, low in the upper 60s and a high in the low 80s. This is Precision Weather meteorologist Phil Spivak for Cool FM.
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0: 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Partly cloudy sky with isolated showers and thunderstorms through the night, but much of the time it is dry, temperature near 70. Through the day on Tuesday, showers and storms more widespread in the afternoon, low 80s. They settle down Tuesday night, but fire right back up on Wednesday, low 80s. This is Precision Weather meteorologist Phil Spivak for Cool FM.
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Isolated showers possible through the night as temperatures back down to around 70, climbing above 80 through the day on Tuesday. A mix of sun and clouds, afternoon showers and thunderstorms likely. Some could be heavy. Showers ease up, more isolated Tuesday night, but back to being widespread through the afternoon hours on Wednesday. Low in the upper 60s and a high in the low 80s. This is Precision Weather meteorologist Phil Spivak for Cool FM.

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0: rainy season is on its way, now is the time to give Killian's Seamless Gutters and Screens a call for gutter repairs and installations. 386-445-4910 or killiansguttersandscreens.com. Partly cloudy sky with isolated showers and thunderstorms through the night, but much of the time it is dry, temperature near 70. Through the day on Tuesday, showers and storms more widespread in the afternoon, low 80s. They settle down Tuesday night, but fire right back up on Wednesday, low 80s. This is Precision Weather Meteorologist Phil Spivak for Cool FM.
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0: Neil Diamond, Forever in Blue Jeans. Taking a break, coming back with a song for you that was originally released as a promo track back in 1974 under the name Hail, H-A-I-L. Well, that's not the name it kept, anyway. It came out on this band's fifth album under the name Come and Get Your Love. Coming up, it's Redbone.
1: 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Isolated showers possible through the night as temperatures back down to around 70, climbing above 80 through the day on Tuesday. A mix of sun and clouds, afternoon showers and thunderstorms likely. Some could be heavy. Showers ease up, more isolated Tuesday night, but back to being widespread through the afternoon hours on Wednesday. Low in the upper 60s and a high in the low 80s. This is Precision Weather meteorologist Phil Spivak for Cool FM.
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0: 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Partly cloudy sky with isolated showers and thunderstorms through the night, but much of the time it is dry, temperature near 70. Through the day on Tuesday, showers and storms more widespread in the afternoon, low 80s. They settle down Tuesday night, but fire right back up on Wednesday, low 80s. This is Precision Weather meteorologist Phil Spivak for Cool FM.
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0: 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Isolated showers possible through the night as temperatures back down to around 70, climbing above 80 through the day on Tuesday. A mix of sun and clouds, afternoon showers and thunderstorms likely. Some could be heavy. Showers ease up, more isolated Tuesday night, but back to being widespread through the afternoon hours on Wednesday. Low in the upper 60s and a high in the low 80s. This is Precision Weather meteorologist Phil Spivak for Cool FM.
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0: Rolling Stones, as tears go by. It's Chris Randolph. It's spraying a lot of tears these days and runny noses. I tell you, this is unbelievable how fast the month of May is. Already the 12th. We're already in the middle of May almost. And Janet Dean, we're going to be doing some sidewalk surfing here in the next few minutes. And just play the Stones. Hang tight. Not one, but two stories about the Rolling Stones in Today in Music History, also coming up next.
1: 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Widespread showers and thunderstorms, upper 70s to near 80 this afternoon. Showers and storms taper, upper 60s tonight. Partly sunny with isolated showers, low 80s tomorrow. Sunny, upper 80s Thursday. I'm Precision Weather Meteorologist Russ Smirley on Cool FM.
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3: We are starting a new special session, and that special session is scheduled to run for the next 3 weeks.
2: Lawmakers are back in Tallahassee trying to finalize the state budget. John Harvey has that story.
4: State Representative Sam Greco telling Free for All Friday it may not look like it, but the legislature is making progress.
3: We do have top-line budget agreement numbers, something we call allocations, which are the amount of money that we're going to spend in each subject matter silo. Those were agreed to a couple weeks ago. That was a really, really big step.
4: Greco with a closer look at the process and his role.
3: What we'll do over the next week is the actual budget conference, where we'll go in line item by line item and decide how much money is going to be spent on any given program, project, initiative in that bucket.
4: I'm John Harvey reporting.
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0: 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The 2026 season of Music and Art by the Sea, beginning Wednesday, May the 20th. Yacht Rock from the Paul Lundgren Band. The schedule's familiar with the art gallery. 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

0: And it is now time for Today in Music History. In the state, 1958, the Everly Brothers started a four-week run at number one with All I Have to Do is Dream. In 1964, the Beach Boys started a four-week run at number one on the album chart with Beach Boys Concert, the group's first number one album. On this date in 1965, the Rolling Stones recorded I Can't Get No Satisfaction. In 1967, the first Jimi Hendrix album, Are You Experienced, was released. Another big album, 1972, the Rolling Stones released their 10th studio album, Exile on Main Street. Although critics hated it, fans were disappointed, it's now widely regarded as the band's best work and is on the list of the greatest albums of all time. In 2008, singer-songwriter Neil Young had a spider named after him. College biologist Jason Bond discovered a new species of trapdoor spiders in Alabama and decided to name it after his favorite musician. Birthdays today, Burt Bacharach was born today in 1928. Norman Whitfield, songwriter and producer of Motown hits such as Ain't Too Proud to Beg, I Know I'm Losing You, I Heard It Through the Grapevine, Can't Get Next to You, Just My Imagination, Smiling Faces, and Papa Was a Rolling Stone, was born today in 1940. Also born on this day, Billy Squire, he's 76. And our neighbor down the road in Nashville, Tennessee, Steve Winwood, is 78. Here he is talking about getting kicked out of music college.
1: I came into music, in fact, rock and roll, if in fact it is rock and roll that I play. I'm not quite sure whether it is or not. I came into music, you know, from, not just from a sort of rebellious, going to music college when I was 14, at the same time I was doing gigs around Birmingham. And then I got kicked out of music college because in the early 60s, they say, you know, what kind of music do you like? And I said, well, I like Powell Hindemith and Igor Stravinsky, because that's what I was like. But I also like Fats Domino and Ray Charles. And they say, well, you've either got to forget Charles or leave. I said, thank you very much, because I was doing gigs around town. And I left. Of course, now you can take a degree in Fats Domino.
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2: 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Widespread showers and thunderstorms, upper 70s this afternoon, east to northeast winds at 10 to 15. Showers taper, upper 60s tonight. Partly sunny with isolated showers or storms, low 80s tomorrow. Sunny, upper 80s Thursday. I'm Precision Weather Meteorologist Russ Smirley on Cool FM.
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1: 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Widespread showers and thunderstorms, upper 70s to near 80 this afternoon. Showers and storms taper, upper 60s tonight. Partly sunny with isolated showers, low 80s tomorrow. Sunny, upper 80s Thursday. I'm Precision Weather Meteorologist Russ Smirley on Cool FM.
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3: Flagler Beach City Manager Dale Martin has sent a letter of termination to Fire Chief Stephen Cox. It says in part, "Your termination is related to the loss of confidence expressed in the resignations of several members of the fire department. We got reaction from Commissioner R.J. Santori."
4: I'd like to wish Chief Cox the best. And thank him for his many years of service. And I look forward to helping our fire department and personnel moving forward.
3: Commissioner James Sherman.
5: I do wish Chief Cox the best in all of his future endeavors.
3: The city manager has asked Deputy Fire Chief Five Ash to hold off on her previously announced resignation for about 45 days. Lieutenant Morgan Rainey has also agreed to return on a short-term interim basis. From the WNZF Newsroom, I'm Liz Ryan.
6: 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We're looking pretty good close to home. Down by New Smyrna Beach, though, we are seeing a little bit of trouble on I-95 in the southbound lanes. It looks like there is a crash working there just south of the Deering Innovation Park area, State Road 44. So be aware of that. Traffic looks like it's getting by without too much trouble. They are off to the right shoulder. I'm Jared Cirillo. 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
15: We are the champions. Of oldies, that is.

0: Gary Wright on keyboards and the legendary drummer Jim Keltner on the drums, and Dream Weaver, a song that Gary Wright says was inspired by a book he received from George Harrison. George Harrison was experimenting in some religions at that time and found a book about it, and Gary Wright read it and was inspired. Coming up, going to play is Simon and Garfunkel, Mrs. Robinson from The Graduate. Now, although the film was from 1967, and contains only fragments of the song. The song was actually written long before The Graduate, and it is coming up next. It became Simon and Garfunkel's second big chart topper, reaching all the way. It went all the way up to the straight to the top of the charts, number one. And it also became the first rock song to win the Grammy Award for Record of the Year.
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2: 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We're looking pretty good close to home. Down by New Smyrna Beach, though, we are seeing a little bit of trouble on I-95 in the southbound lanes. Looks like there is a crash working there just south of the Deering Innovation Park area, State Road 44. So be aware of that. Traffic looks like it's getting by without too much trouble. They are off to the right shoulder. I'm Jared Cirillo, Traffic Watch, a service of Chantro & Chantro, your local auto accident experts with offices at Flagler Executive Airport and Daytona Beach.

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1: 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Widespread showers and thunderstorms, upper 70s this afternoon, east to northeast winds at 10 to 15. Showers taper, upper 60s tonight. Partly sunny with isolated showers or storms, low 80s tomorrow. Sunny, upper 80s Thursday. I'm Precision Weather Meteorologist Russ Smirley on Cool FM.
2: 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We're looking pretty good close to home. Down by New Smyrna Beach, though, we are seeing a little bit of trouble on I-95 in the southbound lanes. It looks like there is a crash working there just south of the Deering Innovation Park area, State Road 44. So be aware of that. Traffic looks like it's getting by without too much trouble. They are off to the right shoulder. I'm Jared Cirillo, Traffic Watch, a service of Chantro & Chantro, your local auto accident experts, with offices at Flagler Executive Airport and Daytona Beach.
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Song written by the legendary country artist Eddie Rabbit and recorded by Elvis Kentucky Rain. 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
1: 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Widespread showers and thunderstorms, upper 70s to near 80 this afternoon. Showers and storms taper, upper 60s tonight. Partly sunny with isolated showers, low 80s tomorrow. Sunny, upper 80s Thursday. I'm Precision Weather Meteorologist Russ Murley on Cool FM.
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3: Vice Mayor Teresa Pontieri wants to move from City Council to representing District 2 on the County Commission. She's got her signatures and she's ready to go.
4: Yeah, so I qualified on Friday. It was a wonderful Mother's Day gift. I qualified via the petitions, and I'm just super grateful for everybody that helped me get them signed, everybody that supported, everybody that signed them. Just really, really grateful.
3: Greg Feldman also wants that seat.
5: Well, I was notified by the Supervisor of Elections Office that I had met my qualification with over 968 petitions.
3: The primary winner will face independent Raymond Royer.
6: I put my petitions in around 1,200 and have been approved with a certificate from the Flagler County Elections. As an independent, I am not in the primary, so I will see you on November 3rd.
3: From the WNZF Newsroom, I'm Liz Ryan.
7: 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We still may have some problems if you're headed down toward New Smyrna Beach on southbound I-95. Traffic seems to be getting through there without too much trouble, but be aware there is an accident working there just to the south of State Road 44. They should be off to the right shoulder. 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

0: Righteous Brothers, you're a soul and inspiration, and Chris Randolph are going to do the theme from Shaft coming up next. Shut your mouth. Isaac Hayes on the way, 11 Spoonful and the Beatles. And according to a new study, well, a little bit of exercise here and there now, they think, does wonders for your brain. I will tell you more about that development coming up.
1: 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We're looking pretty good close to home. Down by New Smyrna Beach, though, we are seeing a little bit of trouble on I-95 in the southbound lanes. It looks like there is a crash working there just south of the Deering Innovation Park area, State Road 44. So be aware of that. Traffic looks like it's getting by without too much trouble. They are off to the right shoulder. I'm Jared Cirillo, Traffic Watch, a service of Chantro & Chantro, your local auto accident experts with offices at Flagler Executive Airport and Daytona Beach.
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0: 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What's coming up at the Amp St. Augustine? Find out at theamp.com. But Willie Nelson and family's going to be there May 21st. Black Crowes, June 2nd. Vince Gill, June 27th. Men at Work, July 17th, just to name a few.
1: 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Widespread showers and thunderstorms, upper 70s this afternoon, east to northeast winds at 10 to 15. Showers taper, upper 60s tonight. Partly sunny with isolated showers or storms, low 80s tomorrow. Sunny, upper 80s Thursday. I'm Precision Weather Meteorologist Russ Smirley on Cool FM.
2: 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We still may have some problems if you're headed down toward New Smyrna Beach on southbound I-95. Traffic seems to be getting through there without too much trouble, but be aware there is an accident working there just to the south of State Road 44. They should be off to the right shoulder. 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

Patti LaBelle has often said she would have never recorded that song had she known what it was about. She said she was a good little church girl, would never have recorded Lady Marmalade. Thank goodness she didn't know what it was about, because it's gone on to be one of the biggest songs in music history. Going to play a War Cisco Kid after we play a Jim Croce, a song he wrote the night his son, AJ, was born. AJ, ironically, is outdoing the music of his father on a tour. Here's Time in a Bottle.

That's War and Cisco Kid and Chris Randolph. And when you were a little kid, did you always pour yourself up a big bowl of Captain Crunch or your cereal of your choice? And the only one I never could do the grape nuts thing. 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Didn't have enough sugar on it. But did you ever sit down in front of the TV and watch this cartoon?

0: Gonna play us something from that cartoon coming up next. A little Sugar Sugar from the Archies.
1: 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Widespread showers and thunderstorms, upper 70s to near 80 this afternoon. Showers and storms taper, upper 60s tonight. Partly sunny with isolated showers, low 80s tomorrow. Sunny, upper 80s Thursday. I'm Precision Weather Meteorologist Russ Smirley on Cool FM.
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3: We are starting a new special session, and that special session is scheduled to run for the next 3 weeks.
2: Lawmakers are back in Tallahassee trying to finalize the state budget. John Harvey has that story.
4: State Representative Sam Greco telling Free for All Friday it may not look like it, but the legislature is making progress.
3: We do have top-line budget agreement numbers, something we call allocations, which are the amount of money that we're going to spend in each subject matter silo. Those were agreed to a couple weeks ago. That was a really, really big step.
4: Greco with a closer look at the process and his role.
3: What we'll do over the next week is the actual budget conference, where we'll go in line item by line item and decide how much money is going to be spent on any given program, project, initiative in that bucket.
4: I'm John Harvey reporting.
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0: And it is now time for Today in Music History. In the state, 1958, the Everly Brothers started a four-week run at number one with All I Have to Do is Dream. In 1964, the Beach Boys started a four-week run at number one on the album chart with Beach Boys Concert, the group's first number one album. On this date in 1965, the Rolling Stones recorded I Can't Get No Satisfaction. In 1967, the first Jimi Hendrix album, Are You Experienced, was released. Another big album, 1972, the Rolling Stones released their 10th studio album, Exile on Main Street. Although critics hated it, fans were disappointed, it's now widely regarded as the band's best work and is on the list of the greatest albums of all time. In 2008, singer-songwriter Neil Young had a spider named after him. College biologist Jason Bond discovered a new species of trapdoor spiders in Alabama and decided to name it after his favorite musician. Birthdays today, Burt Bacharach was born today in 1928. Norman Whitfield, songwriter and producer of Motown hits such as Ain't Too Proud to Beg, I Know I'm Losing You, I Heard It Through the Grapevine, Can't Get Next to You, Just My Imagination, Smiling Faces, and Papa Was a Rolling Stone, was born today in 1940. Also born on this day, Billy Squire, he's 76. And our neighbor down the road in Nashville, Tennessee, Steve Winwood, is 78. Here he is talking about getting kicked out of music college.
1: I came into music, in fact, rock and roll, if in fact it is rock and roll that I play. I'm not quite sure whether it is or not. I came into music, you know, from, not just from a sort of rebellious, going to music college when I was 14, at the same time I was doing gigs around Birmingham. And then I got kicked out of music college because in the early 60s, they say, you know, what kind of music do you like? And I said, well, I like Powell Hindemith and Igor Stravinsky, because that's what I was like. But I also like Fats Domino and Ray Charles. And they say, well, you can't, you've either got to forget Charles or leave. I said, thank you very much, because I was doing gigs around town. And I left. Of course, now you can take a degree in Fats Domino.
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2: 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Widespread showers and thunderstorms, upper 70s this afternoon, east to northeast winds at 10 to 15. Showers taper, upper 60s tonight. Partly sunny with isolated showers or storms, low 80s tomorrow. Sunny, upper 80s Thursday. I'm Precision Weather Meteorologist Russ Smirley on Cool FM.
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0: Oh, yeah, those Shy Lights are wrapping up another long set of oldies on Cool FM. How are you? Tony Mann checking in on a Tuesday, a week after Cinco de Mayo. So that's the, what would the 12th of May be? I used to remember those numbers when I was taking Spanish in high school, but that was a little while ago. Hey, I've got a story for you. You know, we like the sun down here in the Sunshine State. Well, now imagine this Alaska town seeing their last sunset before 84 straight days of sunlight. Yes, the northernmost city in the U.S. has seen its last sunset, entering its annual period of endless sunlight. It's a city that I cannot pronounce in Alaska. They saw the sunrise above the horizon Sunday at 2:57 a.m. local time. They won't see it set again till August 2nd, according to the National Weather Service. This period of endless daylight is called the midnight sun season, or a polar day. It's when communities north of the Arctic Circle get nonstop daylight in the summer when the northern hemisphere is tilted toward the sun. According to Time and Date, Alaska is the only place in the U.S. that experiences a midnight sun. Parts of Canada, Greenland, Iceland, Norway, Finland, Sweden, and Russia also experience both phenomena. The city in Alaska has a population of about 4,500 people. You can read that whole story about the city without a sunset. It's on our Facebook page right now.
1: 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Widespread showers and thunderstorms, upper 70s to near 80 this afternoon. Showers and storms taper, upper 60s tonight. Partly sunny with isolated showers, low 80s tomorrow. Sunny, upper 80s Thursday. I'm Precision Weather Meteorologist Russ Murley on Cool FM.
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3: Flagler Beach City Manager Dale Martin has sent a letter of termination to Fire Chief Stephen Cox. It says in part, "Your termination is related to the loss of confidence expressed in the resignations of several members of the fire department. We got reaction from Commissioner R.J. Santori."
4: I'd like to wish Chief Cox the best. And thank him for his many years of service. And I look forward to helping our fire department and personnel moving forward.
3: Commissioner James Sherman.
5: I do wish Chief Cox the best in all of his future endeavors.
3: The city manager has asked Deputy Fire Chief Five Ash to hold off on her previously announced resignation for about 45 days. Lieutenant Morgan Rainey has also agreed to return on a short-term interim basis. From the WNZF Newsroom, I'm Liz Ryan.
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0: A little here, a little there, with me and you, the Monkees, Cool FM, it's Tony Mann. Mickey Dolenz, I bet he'll be singing that while he does his shows. As a matter of fact, he's pretty busy this month. He just played in Austin, Texas last night. He'll be in San Antonio tomorrow night. Then he'll hit Jeffersonville, Indiana on May 24th, Memorial Day weekend. Then he takes a break for about a month before hitting Orlando at Hard Rock Live June 26th, and then Clearwater June 28th. MickeyDolenz.com, that's where you need to go to find out all of his stops on the current tour, 60 years of the Monkees.
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0: The thumb is out, and you're trying to get a ride with Vanity Fair on Cool FM. It's Tony Mann. I'm going to ride into another long set of back-to-back oldies here momentarily. And we're going to be having a fun time with Disco Night. When is that going to happen? Well, Flagler Radio, we're doing it to it. June 11th. It's going to be going on at the Daytona State College Amphitheater on Palm Coast Parkway Southeast. It'll start at 6 o'clock with the food trucks, and then the music kicks in at 7 o'clock. And you can get free tickets for the show, too. You can hit Ocean Fence, Puzzled Pets, or Splash Car Wash to get your free tickets to the show. 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Soulfire is going to be presenting their high-energy disco all-star band live at the Amphitheater June 11th. 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That's our website. And I've got another long set of back-to-back oldies coming up. Yep, I promised them. I'm going to start them soon with the Raspberries.
1: 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Widespread showers and thunderstorms, upper 70s this afternoon, east to northeast winds at 10 to 15. Showers taper, upper 60s tonight. Partly sunny with isolated showers or storms, low 80s tomorrow. Sunny, upper 80s Thursday. I'm Precision Weather Meteorologist Russ Smirley on Cool FM.
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0: We've been listening to their music for a long time, haven't we? Yeah, those Doobie Brothers wrapping up another long set of oldies on Cool FM. Tony Mann. May the 12th, that's today. It's National Limerick Day. It's also Odometer Day. Sapphire Segula Day is today. It's Nutty Fudge Day. And Fibromyalgia Awareness Day is also going on today. This would have been George Carlin's birthday. That comedian, man, he had some deep thoughts, didn't he? Katharine Hepburn, it would have been her day. Yogi Berra, with those classic baseball quotes, it would have been his day. And the superstar composer, Burt Bacharach. Actress Emily Van Camp is the big 40 today from Nashville. Claire Bowen is 42. Rami Malek, he was Freddie Mercury in Bohemian Rhapsody. He's 45 today. From the show Billions, Malin Ackerman is 48. Jason Biggs from the American Pie movies is 48. From the Facts of Life, she was Tootie. Kim Fields is 57. The skateboarder, Tony Hawk, is 58. Scotty Schwartz, he was the kid that got his tongue stuck to the pole in A Christmas Story. Scotty's 58. Stephen Baldwin, 60. Emilio Estevez is 64. Ving Rhames is 67. Kix Brooks of Brooks and Dunn is 71. Gabriel Byrne is 76. The rocker Billy Squire is 76, but the most candles on the cake go to Steve Winwood. Yeah, he's celebrating number 78 today.
1: 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Widespread showers and thunderstorms, upper 70s to near 80 this afternoon. Showers and storms taper, upper 60s tonight. Partly sunny with isolated showers, low 80s tomorrow. Sunny, upper 80s Thursday. I'm Precision Weather Meteorologist Russ Smirley on Cool FM.
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3: Vice Mayor Teresa Pontieri wants to move from City Council to representing District 2 on the County Commission. She's got her signatures and she's ready to go.
4: Yeah, so I qualified on Friday. It was a wonderful Mother's Day gift. Qualified via the petitions, and I'm just super grateful for everybody that helped me get them signed, everybody that supported, everybody that signed them. Just really, really grateful.
3: Greg Feldman also wants that seat.
5: Well, I was notified by the Supervisor of Elections Office that I had met my qualification with over 968 petitions.
3: The primary winner will face independent Raymond Royer.
6: I put my petitions in around 1,200 and have been approved with a certificate from the Flagler County Elections. As an independent, I am not in the primary, so I will see you on November 3rd.
3: From the WNZF Newsroom, I'm Liz Ryan.
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0: tell you something good. That song, that was good. Rufus and Chaka Khan on Cool FM. It's Tony Mann. Hey, do you want to get out there and do some swimming, but you want to be safe, don't you? You can learn how to be safe while having fun during Pool Safety Day. Fun games, mini learn to swim lessons, and hands-on demonstrations will be happening. The family gets to learn the steps for basic first aid, CPR, water rescues, and more. It's all going to be happening a week from this Saturday on the 23rd. It's going to be going on over there at the Palm Coast Aquatic Center. 1 to 4 on the 23rd. Get all the info about Pool Safety Day. We'll have it for you on our Facebook page. As a matter of fact, it's there right now. 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

0: Yeah, don't make it bad, Jude. The Beatles, Cool FM, Tony Mann. I've got another long set of back-to-back oldies coming up, and this was kind of bad. He had to stop the show and leave. Yeah, a crazy time for Eric Clapton. He had to end his gig a little bit early in Madrid after he was hit by an object thrown by an audience member. That is ridiculous. Last Thursday, Slohan was nearing the end of his performance when what appeared to be a vinyl record was thrown, hitting the guitarist in the chest. Clapton was winding down the set at the time, having just finished Cocaine, the song. Because of the incident, he didn't return for the expected encore. That would have been Before You Accuse Me. Someone wrote on X, "Very sad image today in Eric Clapton concert in Madrid. Some guy threw something to EC at the end, ending with no encore." Eric was in the middle of his EU tour, which is set to conclude in Germany this week. And then he'll return to the U.S. later this year. Don't throw any vinyl or anything at Eric Clapton. Come on, man. He'll just end the show. I don't blame him. It's a safety thing. Our Facebook page has the whole story on Eric. And you can check out the next long set of back-to-back oldies that I'll get going with a guy named Barry, Mr. White.
1: 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Widespread showers and thunderstorms, upper 70s this afternoon, east to northeast winds at 10 to 15. Showers taper, upper 60s tonight. Partly sunny with isolated showers or storms, low 80s tomorrow. Sunny, upper 80s Thursday. I'm Precision Weather Meteorologist Russ Smirley on Cool FM.
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20: 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Doesn't seem to me like it's enough. It's just not enough, baby.

0: Yeah, evil is on her mind. Cliff Richard wrapping up another long set of oldies on Cool FM. It's Tony Mann. I thank you for listening today. However you're doing it, I always tell you I don't care as long as you're there. 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And, of course, Cool 100.9 is on Facebook. I'm always checking that page to find out what's going on with everybody, checking out things local, national, and international on our page. Have you liked or followed our page? Well, it's time to do it if you haven't done it yet. Claudia DePastina, she was checking us out. So was Isabella Cadenoff. What's going on, ladies? Thank you, Claudia and Isabella, for clicking on. We also have a list of our most engaged followers over the last week or so. And Rick Cranenberg is not number one again. No, he's not. There's been a change at the top. Gene Lethgoe is 5. Kayla Capel's 4. Jeff Lunsford drops down to 3. Rick Cranenberg holds at 2. But Heather Thompson is our top fan over the last week. Heather, number one, girl. You go.
1: 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Widespread showers and thunderstorms, upper 70s to near 80 this afternoon. Showers and storms taper, upper 60s tonight. Partly sunny with isolated showers, low 80s tomorrow. Sunny, upper 80s Thursday. I'm Precision Weather Meteorologist Russ Smirley on Cool FM.
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3: We are starting a new special session, and that special session is scheduled to run for the next 3 weeks.
2: Lawmakers are back in Tallahassee trying to finalize the state budget. John Harvey has that story.
4: State Representative Sam Greco telling Free for All Friday it may not look like it, but the legislature is making progress.
3: We do have top-line budget agreement numbers, something we call allocations, which are the amount of money that we're going to spend in each subject matter silo. Those were agreed to a couple weeks ago. That was a really, really big step.
4: Greco with a closer look at the process and his role.
3: What we'll do over the next week is the actual budget conference, where we'll go in line item by line item and decide how much money is going to be spent on any given program, project, initiative in that bucket.
4: I'm John Harvey reporting.
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0: Everybody getting closer on that song. Seals and Crofts on the radio at Cool FM. It's Tony Mann. Would you like to participate in the fundraiser and get you some fresh produce this week? 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And then you can pick up everything on the 21st. 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A bunch of fresh stuff. Bell peppers, cucumbers, green beans, cabbage, and more. Check out all the details about the fundraising produce box. We got the details with a big poster. That's on our Facebook page right now. 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

0: You got to keep believing. BJ Thomas, Cool FM. It's Tony Mann. I've got another long set of back-to-back oldies. You can believe that. It's right around the corner. I'll start it here momentarily. I tell you, this story with Savannah Guthrie and her missing mom, Nancy, I've never understood this thing. It's been going on for quite some time. It still isn't resolved. But Savannah keeps on working. She's back on the Today Show, and now it's been announced she's going to become a game show host. I'm not kidding you. She enjoys playing Wordle, so she's going to be the host of a new Wordle game show. She announced it just yesterday as Jimmy Fallon stopped by the Today Show to announce he's going to be executive producer of the Wordle game show in partnership with the New York Times. He said, "We've been developing Wordle as a game show for the past 2.5 years, and it's official. We are making the Wordle game show with our host, Savannah Guthrie." And Savannah said, "We've been holding this secret between us for a long time now." Read all about that with Savannah hosting the new game, Wordle. It'll be out next year. You can read the whole story on our Facebook page. And while you're doing that, you can check out the next long set of back-to-back oldies, I Will Get It Going with Carole King.
1: 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Widespread showers and thunderstorms, upper 70s this afternoon, east to northeast winds at 10 to 15. Showers taper, upper 60s tonight. Partly sunny with isolated showers or storms, low 80s tomorrow. Sunny, upper 80s Thursday. I'm Precision Weather Meteorologist Russ Merle on Cool FM.
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0: Man, I've always loved that smooth song. Roberta Flack wrapping up another long set of oldies on Cool FM. It's Tony Mann, May the 12th. A lot was happening today in the world of music history. Way back in 58, the Everly Brothers started a four-week run at number one in the U.S. with All I Have to Do Is Dream. In 61, the Beatles in Hamburg, West Germany, signed a recording contract with producer Bert Kampfert. Bob Dylan walked out of rehearsals for the Ed Sullivan Show this day in 63 after being told he couldn't perform his song Talking John Birch Paranoid Blues due to it mocking the U.S. military and segregation. The Rolling Stones recorded I Can't Get No Satisfaction this day in 65. And also in 65 today, Wilson Pickett recorded In the Midnight Hour. Brian Jones made his final live appearance with the Rolling Stones this day in 1968. Rolling Stone Mick Jagger in 71 married Bianca in Saint-Tropez. In 72, the Rolling Stones released Exile on Main Street, the second album on their own label. In 73, Led Zeppelin started a three-week run at number one on the album charts with their fifth album, Houses of the Holy. Jefferson Starship in 75 today gave a free concert in New York Central Park in front of 60,000 fans. Meatloaf filed for bankruptcy with debts of over $1 million this day in 1981. In 84, Lionel Richie started a two-week run at number one on the U.S. singles chart with Hello. We lost Perry Como on this day in 2001. He died at the age of 88. Barry and Robin Gibb in 04 today from the Bee Gees were both presented with honorary degrees from Manchester University. In 08, Neil Young had a spider named after him today. And we lost David Sanborn 2 years ago this day in 2024. He died of complications from prostate cancer. He was 78.
1: 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Widespread showers and thunderstorms, upper 70s to near 80 this afternoon. Showers and storms taper, upper 60s tonight. Partly sunny with isolated showers, low 80s tomorrow. Sunny, upper 80s Thursday. I'm Precision Weather Meteorologist Russ Murley on Cool FM.
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0: Ah, the good reverend and his only number one. Mr. Al Green on Cool FM. It's Tony Mann. Would you like to meet the mayors? 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

0: I feel good, and I hope you do, too. With James Brown on Cool FM, it's Tony Mann. I want to get into another long set of back-to-back oldies, so I will here, momentarily. Yes, I will. Have you seen the show Reacher on Amazon Prime? Man, I tell you what, the wife and I love that show, and we're looking forward to season number 4, starting very, very soon. Well, they've already renewed it for season 5. How about that? Ahead of the 4th season premiere, they announced this just yesterday. Alan Ritchton plays Reacher. It's one of the most popular programs on Prime. Season 3 captured 54.5 million viewers globally in the first 19 days, according to the streamer. Under that metric, Reacher earned the most watched season on the service since Fallout Season 1. The upcoming Season 4 is based on the 13th book in Lee Child's Jack Reacher book franchise titled Gone Tomorrow. We are certainly looking forward to that. And then, Season 5. Pretty cool. Read all about Reacher on our Facebook page today. And I've got more music on the way. Another long set of back-to-back oldies is right around the corner. It'll start with ABBA.
1: 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Widespread showers and thunderstorms, upper 70s this afternoon, east to northeast winds at 10 to 15. Showers taper, upper 60s tonight. Partly sunny with isolated showers or storms, low 80s tomorrow. Sunny, upper 80s Thursday. I'm Precision Weather Meteorologist Russ Smirley on Cool FM.
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Rod Stewart and that mandolin during this long set of oldies on Cool FM. Tony Mann. I always remember this song from Mr. Holland's Opus. Yeah, Len Barry, Cool FM.

0: Getting all lovey-dovey with Stevie Wonder on the radio. Wrapping up another long set of oldies on Cool FM. It's Tony Mann. Hey, the 31st annual Gamble Rogers Folk Festival is going on, friends. Yes, it is. It's happening in St. Johns County, live from the Waterworks, the Folk Festival in partnership with the St. Johns Cultural Council. They've got the season going on now, live from the Waterworks. It continues this coming weekend on Saturday with Walter Parks. If you'd like to find out what's going on with the Gamble Rogers Festival, we've got the info for you with the link to all of it. Yes, we do. 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
1: 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Widespread showers and thunderstorms, upper 70s to near 80 this afternoon. Showers and storms taper, upper 60s tonight. Partly sunny with isolated showers, low 80s tomorrow. Sunny, upper 80s Thursday. I'm Precision Weather Meteorologist Russ Smirley on Cool FM.
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0: Oh, to be young, right? Cat Stevens, Cool FM, it's Tony Mann. You know, ever since I got my puppy Raven, who's about to be 2 years old tomorrow, I can't help but notice the dog stories and the dog videos all over social media. Well, they had a big old party this past weekend, a Miami area dog park hosted a pool party with 277 dogs in an attempt to break a Guinness World Records title. It was the Chewy Summer Social, hosted by Chewy. They gathered all those dogs to dip into a series of kiddie pools. The records adjudicator was on hand to count the participating pooches. They say the count was enough to set the record for the world's largest dog pool party. The free event also featured treats, music, games, and other fun summer activities. You can check out all the doggies with the video for the largest dog pool party. It's on our Facebook page. You'll look at it and you'll say, aw, I know you will.
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0: Right there in the center of town with Bob Seger, who just turned 81 last week. Cool FM, it's Tony Mann. I got to get out of here. My Tuesday is history, friends. Yes, it is. Let's get back together tomorrow and get over the middle of the week, shall we? Why not? 10 a.m. Eastern time on the radio, on the web, on a free app, wherever. Time for me to hit the door. See ya! JT's coming in next. He has another long set of back-to-back oldies right around the corner. He'll start it with Neil Diamond.
1: 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Widespread showers and thunderstorms, upper 70s this afternoon, east to northeast winds at 10 to 15. Showers taper, upper 60s tonight. Partly sunny with isolated showers or storms, low 80s tomorrow. Sunny, upper 80s Thursday. I'm Precision Weather Meteorologist Russ Smirley on Cool FM.
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Well, first of all, shout out to the Weather Service in Jacksonville. They got this one right. Rain and thunderstorms today with wind. Wow. I just took a little snapshot from my screen about half an hour ago of where the lightning is with an app I use. Been dangerous out there. I hope you're able to stay inside and out of it, man.

0: Get yourself into some Blue Crab. Yes, indeed. 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
1: 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Widespread showers and thunderstorms, upper 70s to near 80 this afternoon. Showers and storms taper, upper 60s tonight. Partly sunny with isolated showers, low 80s tomorrow. Sunny, upper 80s Thursday. I'm Precision Weather Meteorologist Russ Smirley on Cool FM.
2: This traffic update brought to you by Daytona Dodge, Chrysler, Jeep, and Ram, just off I-95 at LPGA in Daytona. Seeing some slow traffic along US 92 and US 1. No major problems on I-4 headed westbound. A little bit slow on State Road 100. A1A looks good. 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

So he starts to roam the streets at night, and he learns how to steal, and he learns how to fight in the ghetto. 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

0: 100.9 Cool FM and JT. So, yeah, the graphics I posted just before I got on the air at 3 o'clock today from the National Weather Service, the radar, it has been a crazy day. We finally got the rain we've been hoping for to help with the drought a little bit, but it's come with a lot of electricity in the air, meaning lightning and thunder and so on. And we here in Flagler County over the last hour and a half, 2 hours, have been the brunt of a lot of this. I see the Tampa Bay area is another hot spot in the state of Florida. But most of the state of Florida from, north of Okeechobee, clear up into Georgia, is getting buried in rain today. The one thing I would say about what's happening here pretty much right now is this main electrical stuff has moved offshore, as I mentioned earlier, and there is a special marine warning. So hopefully you have no good reason to be out on the water off the coast from Flagler Beach at this time, because it's particularly nasty out there. Just stay inside and enjoy the oldies is my best advice.
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1: 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Widespread showers and thunderstorms, upper 70s this afternoon, east to northeast winds at 10 to 15. Showers taper, upper 60s tonight. Partly sunny with isolated showers or storms, low 80s tomorrow. Sunny, upper 80s Thursday. I'm Precision Weather Meteorologist Russ Murley on Cool FM.
2: I'm Lisa Buckman. This traffic update brought to you by Daytona Dodge Chrysler Jeep and Ram, where we won't waste your time or money. Slowdowns continue to build on I-4 headed westbound. The usual slowdowns along US 1, picking up some volumes on the Belterre Parkway and State Road 100. 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

child grows up to be somebody that just loves to learn. And another child grows up to be somebody you just love to burn. Mom loves the both of them. 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

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Any damage or things to report here in Flagler County? 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

0: Cooler Vibe with JT. I tell you what, music of Gamble Rogers lives on everywhere here in Central and Northeast Florida. Coming up on Saturday, 7 to 10, the Gamble Rogers Concert Series presents guitarist, singer-songwriter Walter Parks. This one up in St. Augustine at the Waterworks Building. 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If you'd like to find out more, you can get information and tickets at GambleRogersFest.org.
1: 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Widespread showers and thunderstorms, upper 70s to near 80 this afternoon. Showers and storms taper, upper 60s tonight. Partly sunny with isolated showers, low 80s tomorrow. Sunny, upper 80s Thursday. I'm Precision Weather Meteorologist Russ Smirley on Cool FM.
2: This traffic update brought to you by Daytona Dodge, Chrysler, Jeep, and Ram, just off I-95 at LPGA in Daytona. Slowdowns continue to build along US 92 and US 1. A little bit slow along Moody Boulevard. Heavy traffic out by the airport. State Road 100. I-4 a little bit slow westbound. 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

0: 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Well, leave it to AAA to give us the rosy forecast for travel over Memorial Weekend, any of these holiday weekends, of course. And you would think gas prices, kind of sky high, right? That might slow things down a little bit. But no, you would be wrong. They are projecting a new record high of 45 million Americans taking the trip over the Memorial holiday weekend. That includes 39.1 traveling by car and 3.66 million who will be flying. Now, can you tell me, ladies and gentlemen, what might be the most popular U.S. destination for Memorial Weekend? It seems like these two are always right there. Orlando is number one, and I guess those West Coasters like to go up north. Seattle is number two. So there you go. If you're going to be on the road or traveling by plane, you're on the plane, be there early. If you're traveling by road, take your credit cards. Just smile and grin and bear it because you're getting away a little bit, right? Yeah.
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0: 100.9 Cool FM. Nobody plays more oldies than us. We are so stoked about our disco party. The Night Fever Party coming up on June 11, 6 p.m. at the Daytona State College Amphitheater. We have more information now. We do have this as a ticketed event, but there are free tickets that you can get now. And the reason for that, of course, is we have limited space, so we have to have tickets, even though we're doing these for free, through some of our sponsors. So here you go, some places you can get your tickets already. Ocean's Fence, 801 North State Street in Bunnell. Puzzled Pets is on State Street, Unit 3 in Bunnell, 703 South State Street. And the Splash Car Wash, 5051 Florida 100. What is that, Moody Boulevard? Depends on where you are. Anyway, it's on 100. So we're going to have a little remote there on May 21st, too, that we'll be giving away some tickets at. So that's where you can get your tickets. We hope to see you there for the Night Fever Party, June 11.
1: 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Widespread showers and thunderstorms, upper 70s this afternoon, east to northeast winds at 10 to 15. Showers taper, upper 60s tonight. Partly sunny with isolated showers or storms, low 80s tomorrow. Sunny, upper 80s Thursday. I'm Precision Weather Meteorologist Russ Smirley on Cool FM.
2: This traffic update brought to you by Daytona Dodge, Chrysler, Jeep, and Ram, just off I-95 at LPGA in Daytona.
3: Seeing some slow traffic along US 92 and US 1. No major problems on I-4 headed westbound. A little bit slow on State Road 100. A1A looks good.
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Cool FM and JT, did you see this thing that posted by Tony Mann on our Facebook page earlier today? And I saw this story yesterday that Eric Clapton left his show a little bit early. They were toward the end anyway, but he left a little bit early because somebody apparently threw a vinyl album at him and hit him in the chest. And this happened in Madrid, Spain. Those friendly socialist countries. What in the heck is going on with people?

0: Cool FM. Well, school is out fairly soon, but before that, you can get stoked about this, kiddos. Palm Coast 6th Annual Touch a Truck is back at Central Park and Town Center this weekend, May 16, 10 a.m. to 2 p.m. It's a great chance for families to, you know, kind of look over the city vehicles, meet some of the crews behind them, and get that hands-on experience. It's for all ages, and they do have a horn-free, meaning a quiet hour, that's offered from 10 to 11 in the morning, right? And then they have the lights and sound cranked up after that, so you can enjoy either direction you choose. Check palmcoast.gov for details on this as well. And the oldies? 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More coming right up.
1: 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Widespread showers and thunderstorms, upper 70s to near 80 this afternoon. Showers and storms taper, upper 60s tonight. Partly sunny with isolated showers, low 80s tomorrow. Sunny, upper 80s Thursday. I'm Precision Weather Meteorologist Russ Smirley on Cool FM.
2: This traffic update brought to you by Daytona Dodge, Chrysler, Jeep, and Ram, just off I-95 at LPGA in Daytona. Slowdowns continue to build along US 92 and US 1. A little bit slow along Moody Boulevard. Heavy traffic out by the airport. State Road 100. I-4 a little bit slow westbound. 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
15: 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They'll have a lot of everything, including tools, furniture, games, clothes, and much more.
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0: flexible in life. That's all I'll say about that. The rubber band man is the spitters. This is Cool FM, and I'm JT, coming up on 6 o'clock. So I use Weatherbug as one of my apps. The one I use for the lightning that I showed you a little thing from on the Facebook page earlier is called Lightning Pro. But Weatherbug has an hour-by-hour thing, and I thought, well, you know, let's just go look and see how long this is going to last. And don't you know that it looks like we're not out of the woods yet, even though most of the lightning went offshore about 3 o'clock today. It could remain kind of strong through the night tonight and still rain in the forecast tomorrow. So I'm just saying that we're not done yet. Not sure how intense it will be, but then we never do, right? So just kind of keep your eyes and be ready for that kind of stuff. And stand by for another long set of back-to-back oldies. We're going to kick off in just a minute with Looking Glass, One-Hit Wonders. And, we got to get that disco thing going for that cool disco night. We'll play Sister Sledge coming up, too, on Cool FM.
1: 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Widespread showers and thunderstorms, upper 70s this afternoon, east to northeast winds at 10 to 15. Showers taper, upper 60s tonight. Partly sunny with isolated showers or storms, low 80s tomorrow. Sunny, upper 80s Thursday. I'm Precision Weather Meteorologist Russ Murley on Cool FM.
2: This traffic update brought to you by Daytona Dodge Chrysler Jeep and Ram, just off I-95 at LPGA in Daytona. We still have that accident, I-4 eastbound near US 92. The left lane is blocked. Look for some slowdowns in that area. Traffic is slow on 95 southbound on the approach to I-4 as a result. 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

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Well, they say it's good duck weather. I suppose it's pretty good crocodile weather, too, when it's like this. Sir Elton John, part of a long set back-to-back for you here on Cool.

0: 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Showers and thunderstorms heavy at times through the night, temperatures upper 60s. We'll still see scattered showers through the day on Wednesday, but they are more scattered as the day goes on, partly sunny at times, low 80s. Clearing upper 60s Wednesday night and sunshine Thursday, upper 80s. This is Precision Weather Meteorologist Phil Spivak for Cool FM.
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0: 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This is Cool FM, and I'm JT, just about 6:30 on, boy, our rainiest day in quite some time. And while we needed it, I'm not sure we needed all that lightning that we had come through a little earlier this afternoon. All right, let's get you going. Keep you going, if I will, with Billy Preston, the Beach Boys in America, all coming up on Cool FM.
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0: 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Showers and storms around through the night and through Wednesday, though increasingly scattered through the day. A little sun gets through between them. Upper 60s overnight, low 80s through the afternoon Wednesday. Then we drop into the upper 60s with a clearing sky Wednesday night. And as drier air comes in, we're sunny for Thursday and Friday. Temperatures both days in the upper 80s. This is Precision Weather Meteorologist Phil Spivak for Cool FM. On the water, beyond
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0: 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Showers and thunderstorms heavy at times through the night, temperatures upper 60s. We'll still see scattered showers through the day on Wednesday, but they are more scattered as the day goes on, partly sunny at times, low 80s. Clearing upper 60s Wednesday night and sunshine Thursday, upper 80s. This is Precision Weather Meteorologist Phil Spivak for Cool FM.
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